don't feel so blue. I hope you don't call me rude, but the time just stopped. Now it's 1:45. I don't wanna go home if it ain't with you. You. You. 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

yeah. And then I'm pop, I know you watching close. My brother Cello, rest in peace, my bro. And tell Gabe that we miss him too. My auntie Donna, no, this one's for you. I see you all when I get there. Until then, I'll be here. This song keeps your soul near forever in our hearts. And I mean that from the bottom. How could you ever be?

0: I get tested in the weirdest way sometimes, where you think, oh, just recently when I had the medical, the doctor told me I've got a year and a half to live.
1: Yeah.
0: I thought, do I party out? Yeah? Go with a bang or do I go with dignity? And I've done enough work on myself now that I've chose that I want to go with dignity.
2: Kobe D has described that one as his most open, one of his deepest tracks yet, and you can hear it right there. Kobe D with My Heart, brand new music here on Triple J. Kyla Bell was in there too with Watch Me Burn, and we went back with Cage the Elephant, Ain't No Rest for the Wicked, here on Triple J, where very soon you are going to hear a Like a Version, and I know for a fact it is one of your favourites. In fact, it made it into our hottest 100 of Like a Version. We did that a few years back, and this made it into the top 20. You're going to hear that in 2 songs' time right here. Baker Boy. Yeah, I'm an-

That is, and I believe it's pronounced Storm. If it is Storm, it's Storm or Storm. It's got a little two dots above the U, but it's way too high and it's a banger. So that's all you really need to know. You also heard from Eka Vandal, threw on some Wet Leg as well and kicked it off with New 1-4. That is him. They've got big, and when I say big, that's probably an understatement. I think a historic tour coming up in September. All the details on Triple J website. Appreciate the love. Thank you for welcoming me back to Triple J Lunch. Rob, I see you. Shout out to someone here as well saying, I'm disappointed that you were hanging out with B1 and B2 rather than playing and reviewing the leaked version of GTA 6. Yeah, unfortunately, I wasn't behind the recent Grand Theft Auto leaks. I was at a staff conference where, B1, B2, the bananas in pajamas with us. I was having a great week in Melbourne. But it is good to be back with you. It's great to rip into this one. Kalela, Pink Panthers.

Dear Seattle, in the Leica Version Studios a couple of years back, 2019, taking on Missy Higgins, the special two, and I believe Dear Seattle heading on the road very, very soon. Check out their socials for more details. Nina Jirachi, we know where Nina is going to be on Saturday. One night stand. If you are still out of the loop, Triple J website, all the details. It is happening this weekend. Get around it. Holly Hebe as well, crying your eyes out. It is Dave Woodhead back with you. Rodney saying, great to hear your voice back on the airwaves, brother. Hope you didn't miss Cambo too much. Look, that was the hardest part. I mean, yeah, missed you guys. Miss Cambo. Miss finding a lunchtime legend. 0439757555. It's happening after one. Come on. Woodhead hasn't been with you in a week. Let's kick this Monday off right. Dig deep. 0439757555. Be a lunchtime legend.

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1: To the fields, yeah.
0: they didn't have the Triple J app back then. But you want that's all happening tonight, of course. Right now, though, you're going to bring the energy with some Lady Shaka.
1: Yeah, we're going to change the vibe up totally for the full track that I want to listen to, because this track, I've been waiting for it to get an official release. It's got some huge names in the dance music world, Lady Shaka and...

Lady Shaka with Sweat here on Triple J. Whole team up of special guests on that as well. DJ PGZ and Dolores and Zalia. More of that energy tonight from 9 p.m. and also a special tribute to Dolly Parton. A bit of history on her backstory with the track I Will Always Love You, Whitney Houston. Big, if you're just joining us and you missed out, definitely worth tuning in tonight to hear more on that tale with Tanya Bunter.

0: February with a special guest, Destin Conrad, and we've got a double pass to give away.
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0: Anthony, I hope he doesn't mind me saying his name, he farted, which is commonplace in yoga. And then he also immediately dislocated his shoulder. He was in downward dog. He farted. His shoulder popped out. I'll never forget it.
1: Oh, amazing. Thanks for great callers. Would have, loved to have heard from a lady. But that's all right.
0: We've just got our brains switched on. I don't know. This is Tinashe with Crash Out.

0: seat.
1: I saw you wrote today, incumbent MPs from all sides should fear One Nation and a voting electorate that appears increasingly ready to burn the whole show down. Can you expand a bit on that? Like, what exactly do you mean?
0: I think One Nation had a terrible week last week. You know, they couldn't explain their signature policy.

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1: Darling, come pick up your clothes. 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

0: You're listening to Triple J Drive with Jordan and Ben. And on breakfast this morning, Ty was telling Abby that he went along to the gym on the day that they were celebrating its birthday. And in this moment, I have to admit, Ben, I kind of forgot that, of course, gyms have birthdays.
1: Yeah, you do. Yeah, that's a good point. Yeah. I know. I mean, my dad's called Jim and I know he's got a birthday.
2: Yeah.
1: But otherwise, I guess there are places like that.
0: The little place where we keep our little heavy stuff, it's also got a birthday too. Anyway, they'd also prepared sort of a celebration and Tyrone was not quite prepared for it.
3: I was going about my normal workout as I would. I was doing back.
0: Oh,
3: it's working the back.
0: Okay, good to know.
3: And I was sort of looking at my phone between sets, looked up because I saw something in the corner of my eye. Bummer, the Hulk and Spider-Man walked past me. It was one of those things, like moments where you go, wipe your eyes. Hello? It was a life-size Hulk.
2: But an actual person.
3: Like an actual person.
2: This is what I want to know, though. Was that an employee of the gym and was it their idea? Or did they go to work that day and it was like, okay, you know, Sam, you're on Hulk. Because it's very when you start a new job and you're like, all right, now I'm in a Hulk. So what's going on?
0: I mean, first thoughts, Ben, you and I have both worked as children's party entertainers.
1: Yeah.
0: We've both adorned various outfits.
1: You've been Spider-Man.
0: You've been Spider-Man.
1: So thoughts firstly kind of go to the entertainer.

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This is Home and Hose on Triple J. You're with me. My name's Anika Luna, and I'm joined by an artist who travels between Australia and the US to learn, create, and absolutely thrive. I like to think of her as the love child between Betty Boo and Lana Del Rey. So whether you know her from her viral Omnicord video

0: So the songs I wrote last year, actually, when I was going through a breakup. 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

0: The Summer Bash has got a hectic lineup featuring sets from Ocean Alley, Ballpark Music, Miss Canina, Sam Alfred, and heaps more. And Golden Features are leading the countdown into the new year. Fire up the group chat, because this one's going down from December 29 to January 1 in Lutruwita, Tasmania.
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1: Darling, come pick up your clothes. 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

Ali Sadek here on Triple J Late Nights with you. Vera Blue there with Maze. Just before that, Somber with Potential. Nina Jirachi and Porter Robinson with Wanna Cry. And of course, Biba Doobie with Memories. Biba Doobie is such a tongue twister that I can't say it at the same speed as the rest of the sentence. Because I feel like I'm going to say Biba Doobie. Wait, that's correct. Wait, Biba Doobie. Listen, at last talk break, I said that I caught all of you after Declan said to me a pinch punch for the first day of the month. I said it on the radio to the whole nation, but Declan says that there's a thing called since I said it. Wait, okay. So he said this.

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back. She's on your phone. 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

0: Little uncredited Charlie XCX feature in the back end of that song right there. She's the best, Troye Sivan on Triple J Breakfast. Thylacine in before that from Maddie Jane. That is such a good song.
1: I know. And shout out to the Thylacine, the Tasmanian tiger.
0: Yeah, they've been redeemed after they went extinct, basically because they were...
1: being killed off by farmers because apparently they were...

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1: One Night Stand.
0: But if you can't make it to the biggest party in regional New South Wales, we've got your front row access and all the behind the scenes action on Triple J. Catch live sets from Nina Jirachi, DMAs, Genesis Owusu, Maya, Betty Rays, and some special guests. 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

0: For your Tuesday morning, Abby and Tyrone with you.
1: That's right. And Ty, what is the silliest injury you've ever had?
0: My silliest injury, God. Well, I mean, we've spoken about it before, but me and my brother having a rock fight growing
1: splitting
0: up.
1: Splitting your nose.
0: And
1: your
0: splitting
1: head.
0: My head.
1: Your head, yes.
0: My forehead. And I've got this massive scar on my head. And I was of the age where they were like, oh, you're probably going to need stitches. And I said, no, I don't want stitches. Please, no. And they said, we could probably glue it together. And I said, that's better if it's not

0: Selena just announced that Major Lazer will be. What?
1: You hit, that was strong.
0: Lena!
1: Lena!
0: Yeah, if you need a vocalist on stage, Major Lazer, let me know. Announced playing Field Day and New Year's at the Bowl as well towards the end of the year. God, I love Major Lazer.
1: Mm-hmm.
0: And hopefully I get to see them live whilst they're in the country. Abby and Tyrone with you here for your Tuesday morning.
1: That's right. And it is the first of spring. So we thought we want to get you into the spirit with a spring-based song, but we couldn't actually decide on which one we wanted to play. So we're going to put it to you. You get to decide. The one that's voted for the most, we will play out in full on 0439757555. And I feel like we got something for everyone here.
0: Yeah, they all have spring in the title, and maybe they don't all embody spring, but they all allude to it.
1: I think this one absolutely does. Spring has sprung from Skeggs.
0: Skeggs, Spring has sprung. Is that the song we will be playing out before we leave you this morning? Or is it Charlie XCX, Spring Breakers?
2: Hi, it's me, you're all in danger. Never get invited because I'm such a hater. Got my finger on the detonator.
1: Okay. Those two options, if you want Spring Breakers, text in Spring Breakers. If you want to tell us why as well, that won't hurt. I'm just curious. Want to know what you're up to. And I've thrown this one in as a rogue choice. I'm curious to know if anyone wants to hear this.
0: And maybe this is the song we're feeling on this Tuesday.
1: I was in the doctor's reception yesterday. They'd play this.
2: Cast a spell on you. You won't forget me.
1: Fleetwood Mac.
0: Hey!
1: Silver Springs. I'm just in a very Stevie Nicks kind of mood after seeing her. I mean, always am. When are we not? But I want to twirl to this. Did you see her at Daisy Chain Fields Festival with Olivia singing Landslide? Beautiful stuff.
0: I know.
1: So let us know. Text in. Are we going to hear Spring has Sprung, Spring Breakers, or Silver Springs on 0439757555?
0: They've all got different energy, but what do you need for the first day of spring? Text in 0439757555. We'll play it out before we leave you right here. Soul One.